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I like the French girls, and I like Scandinavian girls.

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0: Recta final de nuestra alta gama de hoy en Radio 3 con Easy Easy, Fácil Fácil, una de las canciones del disco con el que debutó el británico King Krule el día que cumplía 19 años, en 2013. 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
1: Hello, it's Ray here. Please get nice and comfortable and lock your phones, because the story is about to begin. Ladies and gentlemen, I'm gonna tell you about one of the many men. Name is irrelevant, height is irrelevant. He was one out of ten, I wish that I knew it then. I'm still recovering. Truly invulnerable, I love a sentiment. 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Thought I was safe again, thought he was innocent.

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1: We're going to continue with a song written by our friend and one of Brazil's greatest treasures, Ivan Lins. We're going to feature Mr. Peter Eldridge on this next song. You might know it. A lot of Brazilians know it. It's called Madalena. And in the middle, we know there are some singers out there.

ring-a-ring, ring-a-ring, oh man, ring-a-ring, ring-a-ring, a-di-pokey-maki-gi-ketty-pin, yawa.

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She said, baby, what's the word I'm coming through? 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

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Repeat it after me, bitch. I come in the name of Jesus by the power of the Holy Spirit. God Almighty, you know, ruler of heaven and earth.